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2: Yeah, our lives fucked up. 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

0: On a été à Madagascar, écouter la voix de Beric Lee, accompagné du groupe Zama, et à l'instant le crew italien Kmon Tigre, a invité le sax bariston Colin Stetson. 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
1: 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I don't twitch, hearing loss, a ringing noise, new flesh, a new bump, a weightlessness, a headache, a sore limb, an itchy gash, a mirage, a tumor, a scare. 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Inevitable loss. 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Almost empty. Almost always gone. Going, going, gone. Each day quicker, each day gone. Lost. The more the less useless, that's that, no more. I'm in the other door. It's open, come in, wash away the sin. No more lazy sloth, this sandpicker's had enough. No nail grows yet, all toes now green. Both eyes blank screens, eyeballs all pig, robot ear gone. Bringing silence back again, made a tick tick a shiver, a lip gets a stiffness, a kick limb, a limp use of threat. Gone no need, when stiff useless, when needed limp. Arrhythmia, the hideous thing, gets it right in the classroom, but wrong in the examination hall. One use is that, damn it all, useless thing. All machines designed after it, all worse, none better, i.e. all shit. None work forever, none work a minute, worse with every use. Always chasing the first, always chasing the free, always chasing decency. Never adequate enough. Enough, enough. Come in, come in. Thank you.

lovable small town idols, village heroes. Victim to circumstance, where there's muck, there's money, where there's chance, there's corruption. Nothing that a tidy loan won't fix. Let's depict Michelangelo decomposing.

as coin-operated arcade games placed around the bonfire of the vanities, holding hunks hostage in backpacker hostels, monasteries, ladyboys armed with cattle prods amid flocks of gormless tourists, letting loose howling gibbons on chiseled chins, clawing faces. These words are wasted scantworth, knowing it's not a war perm or bank loan or shank in the throat of a misquoted prime minister, climbing social ladders with a chaplain, drinking dark ale on a terrace beside a raised road overlooking fatal pile-ups on route to yoga retreats and cheating husbands. These days are all a detail to a hunting scene. See, nothing's only as it seems. 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It's kind of all a con job and not an abstract one. It's a blag, preening pretty boys, pouting clothing catalogues. 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Born upon a drawbridge, the sky wore blue robes. 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

0: Tu viens d'entendre Gaïs Guevara, suivi par Sexy Red et la prononciation millimétrique de Monsieur Kerry James sur le 895.
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1: Watch out, little bitch. 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
1: 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My partner still smoking on parole. They say that I'm crazy. 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I tell it to lock. 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
1: Bye. 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

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It had been 5 years with the series in its

writing episodes. Episodes every day. Right. 10 episodes. Episodes every day.

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It's the stuff. The stuff. 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

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I undid cases, velvet spaces, baby Dracula guitar, baby teardrop bases. 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

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They wanna call the bluff. Okay then, time to come back. What up? Hail King Huey, do it for fluid. You knew it was moving forever. Loop it, the truth is the movement was really too clever. Who is the newest to do it? Pursuing a useless, polluted agenda. Too long to get they bullshit together. 50 years bout enough. Gave them a 2-year grace. 6-6 came, then they saw the true face. Black on, black irate. Had them all running scared straight out the gate. Skin dude, show you who can, that's it though. What's inside, never been too simple. Syrup, he sip, cause he can't taste his own. Drink it up, you belong in every milliliter of. They trying to take out every military leader, but he was born to be a martyr and that doesn't mean a thing because that body really mean. Fill it up, your history is one you might consider killing for. This ain't the shit they taught you when you went to kindergarten. What you need to know is in the... Queen Angela done told y'all, grass path through. So what y'all talking about? Hands up, don't shoot. Look back, blood on the ground. Look straight, they still shooting. Jump back, still here. Now what that tell you about death? Death ain't shit, you got to drink it up, drink it up. Fist in the sky if you ready. Dice are all fair like confetti. They thought you was playing. No, really, the game was more training. Infinity. And much of it blew. Time to fly, cause you know time fickle. So cold, finna snow, swing an icicle. Taking out a police or a politician issue in a statement saying turning out a dime against a nickel. And it ain't just money. Beat, this ain't honey. Sweet, but it's funny to think of them wanting to speak when this pain is deep and ingrained in. Drink it up, dress it down. Queen shit, wear the crown. King shit, wear the wounds. New blood in the wombs. Loose noose, split the tombs. Bubble goose, suede shoes. Looking like a who's who with a dead. Come back, bust ahead. Run track to the red. Black suit, black hair, black wings, black stare. Black over the button up, bruh. Acting a fool when you're stacking. You knew about adapting since you started tapping. And in the dark, flapping the full moon. Asking if you knew the passion that grew on a mask. Because they would never see in the basics. Geronimo, Erica, Gregory with their faces. And every book record or CD even made the MP3s laced it. Brother Malcolm done told y'all. By any means. So what y'all talking about? All on the same team.

Everybody wanna kill a moment for the moment, but they cannot kill what cannot die. There wasn't ever really an opponent for what they figured was only thief and human, and they thought they couldn't slay by disconnecting for the truth. But look, your brother George is back again and never did look fine. I said it's time to gather up another meeting of the Inus. Said they quit and could they kill him in America? 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Ain't time to beat him, really sip a little something. He up in a Cadillac with Lil Bobby Hutton. Ryan Shotty with the shotty swooping up the cousins. 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But the clever little elder just keeping souls on ice till the time was just right now. Suffices, memory got the scene drawn up nice. And a Feeny here with pocket. 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

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They still shooting. 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
1: That's what's up.
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1: C'était Gravité Zéro et juste avant Lab Waste. Voici Dave.
2: Tuesday, 23rd of January, 2018. I'm here with David. This is our first session. We're just going to talk about your background, where you're from, any issues you've been dealing with. So, where should we start?

battling with manic depression. Man, I think I'm going mad again. It's like I'm happy for a second, then I'm sad again. And to my fans, the reason I could get to this, you're my drug, the instrumental, my therapist. Man, I need some therapy. My girl's saying that she'll never leave. I'm scared she's gonna find a better me. Deep insecurities, like, what if I don't leave a legacy? Money, why they check for me? Mummy lost respect for me. I wish that we could be together, but that ain't how life works. I used to cry about my dad until my fucking eyes burnt, nose running. You don't know nothing. Before I put a penny on the table, I provided for my family. Held my mother's hand through the agony. Hey, you ever fall asleep because you don't want to be awake? In a way, you're tired of the reality.

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2: State your name, cuz.
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1: Repping, innit?
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1: Fucking repping, innit?
2: Yeah? Fire in the pot. 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
1: Yo, look. 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
3: Shut up.
1: Mention my name in your tweets. 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

0: 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These MCs wanna talk about Lord of the Mics.
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0: Dead MCs, blood, leave me alone. Me and your girl, we speak on the phone. Kill a whole crew of MCs on my own. 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Look, I was out hungry, so

Yeah, hit the China man stand, the pint of grams land, don't bite the hand. Sold cookies, made a fortune out Saran. Walking out the can, new life began. A few nights in France, under the moonlight with tramps. Niggas lost it for new Nikes and pants. A few fights with stabs, juice wiped and grabbed. No more scuffles with bare knuckles. 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Bitches trife, niggas wife, I wouldn't dare cuddle. Live your life, too many niggas is indecisive. We nocturnal, we play the day nervous. Didn't even make the wake service. Pipelines and yay circus. 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If all fails, I got God left. Sacrifice it all, not once, I got my broad dress. You weighing up or you in the way? Live today. The new crack ever ain't built for soft flesh. Not for hard heads especially. You get the trajectory wounds on set. Pause the cameras. Have Youngie wipe them down or send them off the grammars. Had to be cut different. It wasn't beef if it wasn't gut-wrenching. You either lift up guns or you upliftin'. It's usually us tripping. Yeah, not for nothing. You have a better shot to boycott corruption. New toy cops disgusting. Better have a clock to punch in. 5 for 27 to 3. Murder in the second degree. Camouflage nights had to dress in a tree. Couldn't step in debris. On robbery in the first. Gotta be niggas thirst. Dead presidency, it'll get a dream.

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2: 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One love, one heart.

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1: Software, high speed, corset, unforgettable, slow down in this gloss. 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

0: son of a black queen. 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

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The street dream puts you on the same joke on the wall. 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